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I got lost in the blue of the sky. A hurt that don't fade, can't wash it away. It's yours till the day that